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0: Nah, mate, gonna get it back. Nice one, Big Bill. I'm gonna be,
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0: Playing two more tracks, and then I'm out, and I'll see you next week. Big respect going out to all the English fans getting ready for tonight. Hope everyone has a wonderful, wonderful vision of the game.

Lindsay Ward taking you for the next 3 hours. Big respect going out to everybody who's listened in. And you'll have the next installment of the Practical House Show next week with me, Mike Anderson, starting off your wonky Wednesday perfectly.

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1: Pray my brothers are good outside. 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

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But we've got a big one tomorrow.

0: 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The World Cup is finally here. Let's all get behind England this summer. Ascot and Centreforce would like to wish all the England players good luck for the World Cup. 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
6: 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Norris the Boss Windross, MC Creed, alongside Father's Boy, as we host the night, real music lovers. 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

Fortune, Finny Basin. One of my top 10, well, top 3, really. 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

Where did that hour go? Out to my 4 a.m. crew. Right, be on Sign Perf, Matt the Cat. Good morning. Lovely to have you locked in live. Right, don't go anywhere. We've got another hour to go. I'm taking up till 5 a.m. Right, keep it locked.

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0: 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The World Cup is finally here. Let's all get behind England this summer. Ascots and Centreforce would like to wish all the England players good luck for the World Cup. 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
13: Good morning, everyone. 5 minutes past five here in the UK. Ranger with you until seven this morning. Great show, Lindsay Ward. Absolutely brilliant. Catch Lindsay 2 until 5 every single wonky Wednesday. Usual today, got some brand new stuff between now and 6. And then we'll see where we go after 6 a.m. That's all of my early crew jumping in the chat already. Nice and out to us. George and St. Ives, big up yourself, mate. Easy pull the cap, how you doing, mate? Yeah, good to be back, mate. Had a week off last week. I was had a long DJ.

Orion, but that's is one of his new names. Brand new, this out on Chateau Bonheur Music. How about that? Good morning to Stick, I see you, mate. How you doing, man? Locked in whilst on his mower, keeping those greens nice and clean. Good morning to Marky Mark.

Africa, I think it is. Back to you. I've got one tune by one of our very own Gary Bones coming next. Looking forward to giving that a roll out. Good morning to Robbie the Geordie Geezer. How you doing, mate?

Welcome along, everyone. Ranger with you until 7 in the morning. Good morning to the Love Day Brothers. I'll see ya. They are locked in as ever. Out to Lee and Horn Church, out to Robbie the Geordie Geese, out to Mr. Grew, out to Simon Perth, out to Buttons, out to Marky Mark, Mr. Stick, Andrew Bird, Paul the Cab, St. George, St. George, which is funny, we're playing tonight, right? Out to George and St. Ives, and of course out to my mate Craig over there in Dubai. Everyone keep me busy and honest on the text. If you want to join them, it's 07709 333 883. Our little morning community continues to grow. It's Wonky Wednesday, Centrefalls, and it's Ranger rolling through.

and a Ranger on centerfold, sound of AC Slater here. Brand new called Swinging. Realm Records got us yesterday. That's me and Jay from Harperton. Morning, mate. He's on the train into the city already. Good morning to Paul and Wellham Green. How you doing, mate? Great to have your ears as ever. Then we're out to the Big Bill Lot, Vardamix Mixcloud. Sang these tunes are taking him way back.

0: wherever you are in the world. Welcome Long Ranger here on Centre Horse. Tonight, finally, the World Cup kicks off, eh?
1: Just watch me.
0: 9 o'clock tonight. Come on, boys, for once. That's a stick. Good morning. Yeah, it's a banger, that.
1: Watch me.
0: Full track listing will be available on the Centre Force Mixcloud later on tonight. Easy sigh. Mate, he's loving it. Yeah, me too. I feel like a few bangers at half five in the morning, eh? Good morning to Little Cookie. How you doing?

I got this through last week and I thought I'm 100% playing this on the show. Wait until it breaks. Playing this for you guys, everyone who's locked right now. Shadow Ranger here, centerfold until 7 in the morning.

You can't guess what it is from this yet, but trust me, it's worth it. To Sean Damage, good morning. Wants to give a shout out to Stinky, turning into paint faster. You guys have started early. That's a Sean and a Stinky. Working hard. Out to everyone who is locked. As we roll at 5:30 in the morning, 25 to 6 in the UK. If you're elsewhere in the world like Dubai, it's obviously not on their time. So whatever you're doing, welcome along. The big one tonight, England kick off against Croatia at 9 o'clock in the UK. Finally. Anyone else just got that sense of impending doom about the World Cup? I think we've had our chance over the last sort of 10 years and we've blown it.

you want to join this gang, you want to get involved, it's 07709333883 in the UK. Stick a +44 in front of it if you're outside the UK. Wherever you are in the world, big up. You're locked in nice and tight. You're locked in the right way. Centre Force Radio. Let's go.

advance. Just sort of see where the vibe takes me. So from now to six, I'm just going to try and play as many old school samples as I can. We'll chill things out after six, don't worry. That's an NJ from Harpenden. Good morning. That's a Frankie boy. Locked in on the M1. Drive safely, mate.

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1: Welcome along to UK's largest independent dance music radio station. That's to Lindsay Ward. Get Lindsay 2 till 5 if you want key. Don't forget Max Isaac takes over after 8 at 7. Let me just check the rest of the schedule for you today. That's a big day on a wonky Wednesday. After me, you've got the one only Max Isaac, then you've got Master Fasher, then Mr. Fasher,

yeah. Easy to love Dave Brothers, loving it. Chris in Ipswich, good morning. That's a Scotty in Kings Langley. Good morning, my friend. That's a Jamie Laguna. The band's rocking. Playing these for you guys, right? Those of us that are there.

Always love the tape so much. It's on all those early Sasha tapes from Shelley's and that. And once again to all the Mixclouders watching. That's a Mikey Douglas, I see you, mate. Big Bill with a fire. I didn't realise it's only 5:45 in the morning as well, by the way. Love it that you guys share this time with me every week. Best 2 hours of my week, right?

These tunes lighting up the messages. That's the MK's message being nice to Colin. Good morning, happy Wonky Wednesday, sir. That's the MK Paul, good morning. That's a 086, let's know your name, mate.

All right, that's it for the old school. I'll be back on the other side of the effort. Going to mellow things out a little bit from 6. I enjoyed it. It's Centre Force and Ranger.

0: 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Let's all get behind England this summer. 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

It's Ryan John Cinephiles. I'm with you for another hour and Max takes over. Mixed bag of stuff for this hour. See what happens. That's a stick. Yeah, thanks, mate. Everyone was like,

to everyone who needs to go to the Astoria. That's a Debbie, good morning. The Happy Gardeners, that is, of course, Devon Kane. That's the Little Legs, I see you, mate. Good morning, bonjour. That's a Strokey Lee, good morning, good morning.

Quantize Recordings, bit of class this. Sound of Sean Escoffery and Days Like This. That's a Mikey B and Lee. That's Andy Sutcliffe, that's a DJ Kitchy. That's a Marky and Northern Connection. All the regulars, all the crew.

A good morning to Julian and Rachel from King's Inn. Morning. Out to Paul in Margate. Out to the Tester. Out to the Headline Girl. Out to Pat Novat. Out to Kelly. No Kelly. Good morning, guys.

On the way into the city. Loving the tunes. Nice one, mate. Well, it's a foggy, the old Corrigan boy. Good morning. Good morning to

take your things a little bit deeper. Chilling It Out, which is that first L, is a banger, right? That's the Benny Boy. Oh, he's driving through Switzerland. Nice one, mate. That's a Chorley Crew. Good morning.

the vintage sensation. Welcome along. Thank you through till 7. Mr. Max Isaac is here after 7. Send your message on the radio. It's 07709333883. 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I am Paul DJ Works on your socials. It was about the Sound Blaster, regular. Hey, the Grovers, lock it in. They could move for this tune last year. I haven't played it for ages. Maybe last week a couple of times up in Leeds, I thought I'd play it on the radio this week.

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Welcome along, you're locked in the right way. Centre Force Radio, Ranger on till 7. Good morning to Callum and Maidstone. Callum, if you mean on this tune, it is This Feeling, Roger Sanchez. 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Become a subscriber, you see all of our track listings going way, way back. Or you can drop me a DM at Paul DJ Works to let you know, mate. That's a Jamie, nice one. Cheers, mate, appreciate that. Safe driving, eh? That's a Daz, good morning. Shout to the wolf. He's got manic day work ahead of him. Hope it eases off this afternoon, mate. That's it, Nikki C, good morning. Very well, hope you are too. Good morning to Two Stroke Mike. Top of the morning.

be honest, I can't tell you much about this. Tech in Hand by Reva Star. This is Snatch Records. A few years back, to say the least. I think it's 2013, it says. How about that? 13 years ago. Out to the Mo, nice on Mate 16. Out to DJ Beach, good morning. I know where you are, you're at Zogsburger Van, of course you are. So big up the Mo, out to the Craig of Dubai. Out to DJ Miss Honey, you waking up nicely. Out to everyone watching the game later, fingers crossed, though. Just that sense of dread, innit? You can't shake it.

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Find that show because there were some bangers, loads of old school samples in the first hour.

We seem to have gone all deep house here. That's it, S. Las Flares. Good morning. A new gift from Les. Love that. Thank you, mate. As ever. Easy sigh. Cheers, man. That's the sigh too bad mice. Good morning. Bit of Fulton's very own.

Funnily enough, Si, we were talking about you the other day because we were talking about that set you did at Glastonbury that time. Oh, mate, it was unbelievable. Carry on conversation with a couple of mates, and here he is on the text. Good morning to Clifford Randall in Innsbruck. That. Good morning, sir. It's Ranger here on Set Pulse. Paul DJ works on your socials. Good morning to Woke Green Wayne. Got a big tune coming your way next. Sound of Alex Tepper. Can you translate? Love it.

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1: That's all of my DJ Works crew. That's a Dollis Hill Dom I see, mate, on the text.

So I just realised there's only sort of 7 minutes of show left to go. It's massive. Fastest 2 hours of the week for sure. Be the exact opposite to the England game tonight. That's everyone who's kept me busy and honest today. Out to all the mixed founders. I love it. Cheers, guys. Love getting your messages. That's the many, many, many of you that have texted in. Love it. If I have just had your ears or you're listening on playback, big up yourselves, yeah? I'll be back same time, same place next week, 5 till 7. It's the Max Isaac taking over after me. And don't miss Lindsay's show, 2 until 5 every Wednesday morning. It's centerforceradio.com for all your information about the station and centerforce883 on all your socials. 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

0: Good morning, Pimmy.
1: Mate, don't worry about being late. That's a Mr. Two Bad Mice, that's a sight. He's on his way to the unit to pack vinyl. Sounds like you've got some gigs coming up, mate. Hey, you find a couple of tunes that you love and you haven't played for ages. As we move into this, the sound of the last one for today. Down to Mr. John Cutler and his

Right now, with the last message from Stick the Greencoop, a top man who's been with me since the top of the show. I will see you same time, same place, which is 5 a.m. next Wednesday. Here on Centrefourth. Take care, you guys. Have a brilliant day. Come on, lads, tonight.

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Hello, Wednesday morning's nonsense as well. That's the little host ring the family each and every time, yeah. That's to the ball, that's to the 6 a.m. crew, the Mighty Comms crew as well. Yes, Paul.

out to the Jill and Archie locks in. 31 days still frequencies. 101 to the Tenerife weekend. It's actually a little bit less if you're considering Guy Malta as well. Who's doing?

Martin from Zugsberger Van. Always week in, week out without fail. Sends in a picture of food. And it always kickstarts something, but not today. However, that does look lovely. Lisa Jane, out to the Stevie Coots. Out to the Benny as well, the Woodside Boys, Bishop Stortford crew.

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Wales, call me DJ Johnny J. That's all the God phrase, yeah, Martin Davis. Hello, Mike. I guess what, you can send voice notes now. I think we can listen to him yet, but I said to Martin Davis, I think they're still in the testing stage.

Helen as well. Donkey and Guildford with Satin Fella. Oh, that's the Kirk's having in. To the SCM Brickwork boys. To the boys at Calla Construction, West Ham Liz. How many teams you in?

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This is Centreforce. The World Cup is finally here. Let's all get behind England this summer. 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
1: So everyone get involved right now. We'll get around to your messages, guys. Just keep them coming, yeah? It's time to get busy. It's Wonky Wednesday. Centre Force 88.3. Let's do it. Centre Force.

out to the Darren High. Yes, fella, hope you're well. These messages non-stop. 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I'll do my best. It's the 883. 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

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That's how it works. 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

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Obviously never met a Centerfalls DJ. Out to Claire, out to Nimsky, out to the Mother Love Day. 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

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Answer Wayne and Joe. Harry the spread, answer Luke as well. Signing in, signing on.

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I've got a bit of Pie Mash. Maxi Boy, start the engines. We're off to Robbins. 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

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I'll tell you what, this is nuts. 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I can't stop this party just yet. 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Into

absolutely off the chart right now. This is Centerforce. Welcome to your Wonky Wednesday party. Master Pasha in the hot seat for the next 50 minutes or so. And then coming up straight after me, Mr. Pasha brings you all things English.

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Should do it exclusive on the next show for y'all. 50 love bucks in the inbox. And we will run two exclusives back to back.

0: 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Let's keep it rolling. 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
1: You with us?
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1: Here we go.
0: 26 lions chasing everything. 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

0: We're ready tonight. To Miami, England fans loud enough to shake the whole Grammy. Come on, Z Stage, here we're doing Primal Studios.
1: What I say? 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
1: Here, yeah, Gene, do you reckon we're going to win the World Cup 26?
2: I do, mate. 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
0: Thanks, AD.
2: Yeah, mate.
1: Come on in, girl.
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0: 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Have a love day. 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
1: I think it's all over. It is now.
0: Big shout to Paul Parker and all the crew. Terry Downs, how we doing as well? Don't forget, if you are here in Tenerife, thanks Kelly G. She sent me West Ham's a beauty, oh player. 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

0: I love it when the Centrefold's family come in. 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
1: Shout out to Peter Lloyd. 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
0: Peter Lloyd, what's happened? 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

Laura, how are we all doing? Silver Surfer, how are you? 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
1: Are you ready?
0: To the rockin'est, rock steady beat of madness.
1: It's one step.
0: One step beyond.
1: Come on then. So don't forget, if you are tonight in Tenerife, ADB and myself, we're hosting in Rejoice. If you're in Las Americas, Benno and Daryl are hosting in Joyce. If you want to something a little bit later, Gabe and all the crew are hosting in Sugar Reef. There's something for everyone.

and international piece of rice. 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And once again, how good was Master Passion? Loads of new tracks there as well. I liked. I'll be nicking them later. Today, for the first part of the show, it's all about England. Then we've got a little bit coming up from one of the Academy crew band. He's going to come to a little 20-minute stunt. 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

ladies. How we doing, Purple? 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He's getting all your TVs ready. 60 flags, 19 TVs. Come on, England. The Drill Romford. Send me some pictures. Don't forget, that's the Drill. I know they've got the flags, TVs. We know the Welsh ARPAs. 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

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Dean and Carla, how you doing? Stevie the Scouse dancer, how we doing, Steve? Obviously Kirsty as well, Paddy and all the crew. Steve Cook, how you doing? That is Isla as well. Are you ready? You can see it's football. If you don't like football, just bear with us for today. I know what it's like not liking football. I support West Ham, so I know what it's like. QPR Bradley, how you doing? Debbie as well. Leicester from Swindon. What's the score going to be then? You ready? Big shout out to Moose, all the family. How you doing, mate? Stevie, how are we? He's at the drill. Let's get busy.

Yeah, big shout to Wayne at the drill. Well done, Romford. Well done, the Welsh Harp in Waltham Abbey. What else? Who's got the flags up? Double corner, how are you? Hemel Kenny as well, how we doing? Good afternoon, Roly and Gaz Nottingham. Good afternoon, buds from Bo.

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You see my Elvis

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Lupin's Star Appreciation. 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Will from Abbey Businesses. Lou and Bill, how we doing, Bill? Tony Wilson as well says, come on, England. John Field, come on, England. Richie Westham, I'll see you later. Come on, then. Andy as well. Big shout out to the South Side. Michelle.

0: Paul Parker, how you doing, Paul?
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0: Ricky Moore's got the Italian vest.
1: Need some tension to relax me. 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
0: Harold Wright loves that one. And the Welsh are included as well, my good friends in Cardiff. Free drinks for every one of your games.

with Tech and all the Soul Crew and Helen and the Girls. All in all serious though, the climbing pen and van. 10 up, 10 down. Tech, thank you so much for Ruby. That's an achievement. I know he's doing it for his 50th as well. 10 up, 10 down. I'll be joining them on a couple of the legs. Probably someone else's legs. So this goes out to the Soul Crew. This goes out to Tech, Andy and everybody, Helen. Next one's yours.

Love that. 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

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How's everybody? How is Pelston as well today? George, how you doing, mate? Says rewind, rewind, rewind, Pasha. 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Or should we end with that one, the England one? Looping Star, I'll be seeing you shortly.

0: this is a proper old England sing song. 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
1: And all the lights that light the way are blinding.
0: Tony White, Maria getting ready, pre-match tension. I understand that. Andrew Morgan, how you doing? South of France, how we doing? ANJ joining, how we doing? Howard Arrow.

Don't forget, he said he's out there, him and Taylor and Bert and all the crew. Hey, you're Napa. Tech can't wait. How are you doing, Tech? Stephen, how we doing, Steve? Stephen Stewart, how we doing, mate? We've got Vinny and Sandy as well locked in. Martin O'Neill, my good old mate. How you doing, Martin? Georgia Sheffield locked in. And Gary as well. How we doing? Lauren, how we doing, Lauren? Big love to everyone there. Big shout out to Justin as well.

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You ready? Undo the windows. Here we go. Don't forget, catch me and ADB down here tonight from around about 7-ish, 7:30. Chris Collier Rowe, how you doing? Pure Paving as well. Daniel Holiday, Sharpie, JJ Shrewsbury.

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Stu Wickford as well. Chris Collier, how we doing, mate? We've got Queen Bee leading the leaderboard. We've got Rachel H, how we doing, Rach? Says, come on then. Cambridge, how we doing? Jay, are you prediction? 3-0 England. I've gone 2-0. Mickey Chan, how we doing? Loving the vibe. Thank you, mate. I feel like Master Magri then. Only joking, Maggers. Don't forget, this Saturday you've got Maggers.

So we've got Beefy Bam coming up next. 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Straight out of the academy. You ready? Gene, how you doing? Loving the flags, Gene. Let me know. Send me some flags, Dan Riley. How you doing?

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1: 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Kelly as well. And Eddie, how you doing? Laying by the pool in Spain.

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How good is Bam? He's got two more straight out of the academy. Come on, then. We're going to do the shout-outs as well. I'll get them done.

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The Winterbourne's at Arms. Who's watching football there today? Stevie Wonder. That's a little bit like my mixing, isn't it? 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Big Lee, how are you, mate? 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The Beer Monster, how are you doing, Dino? Unky Steve as well. We've got the Silver Surfer. 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

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Kells Kempers, how we doing? So now we're going to step back to a couple of England songs. We're going to see

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Stevie D, Tracy Two Stroke Mike, how we doing? Finland 6AM crew, Marley, how we doing? It's all about England. Are you ready?

I'll be how we doing as well. It's now all about England. What do you reckon the score is going to be today? Here we go, Bob, Dan, Lou and Bill, how we doing? What's your words? Vindaloo, we love that one, don't we? Who's going after? Were you going to a Vindaloo after Chris CC? How you doing, Belgium, Bournemouth? Gary from King's Inn, come on then.

Stephen Hull says England and England. Willie Staggs, can I do 10 Gentlemen Bombers? I probably could, and I could probably get a band as well, or a blame band, one of the two. Steve says 3-1. Shout out to Wacker Steve, the Scouse dancer, my dad Tommy. Big love, Tommy. He says 3-1. Bobby Jewell says 3-1. Loads going for 3-1.

and Jimmy the Cat as well. We're now about England. 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Who's on today? Is it? Is it, ain't it? Billy Daniel, Billy Bunter. What mood will he be in today? I think he'll be all excited about England. Picking his favourite tune. That's right, Mickey, I said tune. How we doing, Gary from Kings Lynn as well.

0: Let's get behind the team. Take him on. Show our support as a Diddy. Is that Diddy the donuts? Oh, I like a few donuts. How we doing, Bob Dan? He's come back. Neil, you're going to come and say hello. You can't be wrong when something's good. It's
1: never gone. Morning, everybody. Big shout out and love out to all of our Centrefours family. Everybody's going to be behind the London team, England team. I'm going to be in front of them. Anyway, big shout out to Archie and Jill. There's so many out there. Lots of love to Matt, and my twisted sisters. Big love out to you two as well. And Love Day Mother, Brett, Perry. Big shout out to you all.
0: You got a little bit tongue twisted there. What happened? You got a little bit tired. Do you know what I said? Tired, you look back. Come on then, England.

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Who's with me? Who's ready? Who's excited like we are out here? Pinky locked in. Come on, England. Johnny P as well. Double corner. James in Basingstoke. Greg the Painter. Rick.

great painter as well. 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Nimsky, Lou and Tempo. Who's ready for a sing song?

Zen, how we doing? On tour Thailand. How we doing now? Who's in Thailand? Is that Reese? No, Reese is in the UK. How are you doing, Reese? Might be Kempo. Kempo and Brian touring Thailand. How are you doing, you two? Aaron, how are you doing as well? Big shout to Reese, G. Riley, the Godfreys from Albo and the Outlaw J. Jason, Foxy, Bruno the Dog. How are you doing? Lupus Darby, see you soon. It can't be World Cup without this one, can it? Lupus, and it's not, it's coming home. I'm not doing that one, fate.

you ready? I'm actually going to play, I know AD won't play it, or he doesn't like playing it. He says it's a German song, I say it's an English song. It says it's about hands touching hands. I'm not sure what that one is. He says it's a German song, I say

come on then. And I'll make you happy. You ready, Dodgy Dave? You ready, John Colt Island? How we doing? Come on then. Thank you, mate. Andrea Stoke Mark as well. How we doing, Andrea, Leon C, Greg and Theo as well.

It's always good to see him coming through the academy. He's got a long way to go, and I'm sure he's going to be fine all the way. Smashing it, Bam. That come from Dean and Carla. Jay Exeter as well. Peaches, how we doing, Peaches? Says, come on, Bam. A little few that Bam missed earlier. Brooke from East Grimstead as well says, come on, Bam, as well. Stu Wickford, how we doing, G, as well. He's sitting there smiling now. Right, who we got here? You ready?

Steve Head, you and all the crew, all the Tenerife crew coming to rejoice. Stepney John, love to the family. How you doing, mate? Come on then.

Rashford, 1-0. Cupio Bradley. Marcus from Sutton. How we doing, Sutton? Marcus Sutton, massive. How we doing, mate? Double corner, as always. They've got you red. Yeah, we're all England today, though. Well, a lot of us are. Mark Knight with an E. You've gone top of the leaderboard. Buttons from Bo, how are we doing the three P's as well? This one goes out to all the Tenerife crew coming down to rejoice. I know we're going to drop this later on for Kirsty and all the crew. What a tune. The three P says 2-0. Mr. Moon. Is that Mr. Moon is in the building?

Biscuit, Eric and Dexter, the Disco Dogs. I'm looking at Neil there when I'm saying that. Paycheck boys, Rick and Rob as well. Good boys, Richie boy.

Come on, one last go. What is it? Reeves, how you doing, Reevesy? Marky Boy as well says, have it. Big shout out to Baker Roofing. How are we doing in Marsham? How are we doing now? You ready? Oh, yeah. We're getting ready.

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1: Thanks, Cole.

party. Who's coming down for the boat party? Who's on it? And then round about 7-ish, we will be showing the Portugal game anyway. And then 7:30, we are on build up. At Rejoice is Pasha ADB. At Joyce it is Daryl D and Benno. And it's Gabe, Darcy, and all.

And all the Reading boys, how you doing, Reading? How we doing, Matt in Staines as well? Tony in Biggins, how we doing as well today? Young Stanley, sing it for England.

It's a big shout out to wife Ashley and the little mob. Please show me Luton Builder Tony and two. How are we all doing? Home for a massive locking in. Darren C, David Chu, how we doing, Dave? How we doing, Mark? Eastbourne Dawn, how you doing, Dawn? Big shout to Fraser, how we doing, Fraze? It's all about England. This clock's running down. We've got Daniel Billy Bonta stepping up, stepping on.

are we doing, Pete? The painter as well. How are we doing, Pete? Loving it there. You have a great day. Scott in King's Landing as well. St. George. St. Ives. George, how are we doing? It's all about England. How are we doing? Big shout out to all my Welsh friends. I'll see yous on Friday. Big shout out to the Wrexham crew locked in, locked on. Sparky Matt, how are we doing as well?

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1: Hey, little girl.
0: But don't forget, Benno is waiting in the wings as well with Daryl D. Shout out to my Mexican crew as well. We're switching. LTTV Coventry. How are yous? 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

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For those who didn't catch this at the beginning, I'm nearly going to end on this one. This is to all the England fans out there.

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1: You ready?
0: Go with me to the world. Watch the whole crowd fly. Oh, yeah. Hear England sing. 26 lions chasing everything. Free lions tonight. Where do I ignite? From London to LA. Will I end up the night?
1: Come on there, are you ready?

0: 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To New York, you ready?
1: To Miami, England fans loud enough to shake the whole Grammy.
0: Can I say England? You ready?

Don't forget to see you all tonight if you're coming downtown to Rejoice. Getting nice and early, I'll be seeing you here for the build up. Frank in Basingstoke, how we doing, Frank? The Ginger Ninja, how we doing as well? Nicky Guns, how we doing, Nick? Lizzie, got a massive shout to all the family, Adam and Lizzie. See you at Rejoice. Here we go, don't forget. Big love.

Gonna leave you. Thank you, everybody. If you're not English and you've logged in today, you probably have heard England are playing Scotland. I know you had your day the other day. I think you're still celebrating. Well done. Congratulations to all of you. All my Welsh mates, sorry. I did this so you could have free drinks every game in your group, but you're not playing. What a shame. I owe that to the Italians as well. They can come and have free drinks every game through the World Cup if they're playing. 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

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But if not, like a good old DJ who knows what he's doing, I'll play one just in case. Or should I say, I don't know what I'm doing. This is Ready For You, taking me out. See you soon.

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Granny Adam awake. You. Old tight Johnny Roberts. Locked in. The hardest sounding nine in our shout box. Right. I'll tell you what, I've got a question for all. What is your favourite soul-to-soul tune? This is my favourite soul-to-soul tune. Fair play. Mm-hmm. What a record, this one.

The Islington True Crew. Out to Dean Roo. Yeah, just chilling, mate. Just chilling. Right. Here's a, this little period of, like, alternate Balearic beats don't get played enough. And I love this era, and I may dig for a few of these right now. Electra, Destiny, perfect for this lovely weather that we're having. Olé, olé.

away for weeks and weeks and weeks. Out to the Mannings, JR Restoration Crew, locked in. Out to Matt in Poole. So, I've been missed, Bunner. How are you, mate? Been looking forward to this one from Matt in Poole. Out to Mill.

0: of Centre Force.
1: Oh, yeah.
0: And all the things I do out in the world of old school. Great advocators of what we all do.
1: Oh, yeah.

0: on, Mickey. Good luck tonight, mate. Nervous.
1: Oh, yeah.
0: All right, Bill, how's it going? It's Rich from Coventry. Hope life is good. And Sam wants to say hello as well. Sam the doctor.

two era of 89, 90, slower grooves that were an alternate to what felt like banging house music at the time. Obviously, music got far faster and more banging as the 90s went on for many different genres. There was this little moment in time.

Hard Knocks on Saturday. You was 22. Hello, Dan. When your grandkids are here, will you give them Milky Bars? Or will you have to buy them? Or do you get given them free because you was once the Milky Bar kid?

It's a How Many Radiators leaderboard this week, so keep me going with top tunes and top waffle. Top job, I'm cracking on, says Steve. Right, we're only just at the section where I asked you about Soul to Soul. 766 says, I love Fair Play, Bill. It's my favourite Soul tune. Fair play to you. Good afternoon, Bill. It's Cornish Steve locked in. Oh, he says, I'm not going to be watching football later. It's like watching the paint dry. Aunt Betsy is celebrating 2 weeks of marriage today. Look at him all sensitive and...

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This is Centreforce. The World Cup is finally here. Let's all get behind England this summer. Ascot and Centreforce would like to wish all the

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of the hour. What, mate? Where do they employ this geezer from on a Wednesday afternoon? Go on, ask me what I need. Go on.

Mechanic locked on in Costa Tilbury, says Jamie in Tilbury. Bazza in Basildon landscaping his garden with the tunes banging. Afternoon, Billy. Nice tunes, says

no matter how old our own children get. My daughter, who's 28, and having our first grandchild in 2 weeks, has just sent me a picture. She's put up the baby's push chair, and she's messaged a family group saying, oh, this was really hard to do. Straight away, I've gone into ChatGPT and said, can you put my two dogs in the people in the, in the push chair with their little heads popping out?

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Come on. Would you agree?

out to Dr. Trippy, Locked In. Big love to Soy the Tyler back home working while I'm on a beach in Cape Verde, says Lisa K. Big up the Bunter from DJ DS in Liverpool. Always a pleasure to listen to you, bro. Top selector, as always. Tenors in the post, mate.

thank you spent. Hundreds. A little hundred in a pound. Absolutely A1 as usual, Billy Boy. Out of cows, campers, feeling my chilled vibes today. Love that.

on this tip, any chance you can play Electribe 101 Talking With Myself? What a tuner. And that's coming from Fitzy in Norfolk. Afternoon, Billy Boy. Shout out to the Drummond Painters. Out to Ange in Belvedere. Out to Jim. Saying you can never go wrong with Soul to Soul. That's how far I am behind on these shouts. And that's coming from the Long Island Sound System.

currently on holiday in Egypt, saying, come on, you Lions. Afternoon, Bill, great tune. Shout out to Isabella and Emil being collected in the school run with Dad Stewart. They listen to Centre Force. Oh, or they walk home. There you go. Oh, I'm feeling all sensual on the tunes. Nice sensual

0: we need to explore. When is Centrefalls coming to Jersey for a gig? We need this energy. We will look into it. Loving your vibe as always, Billy, says Nova. Tenors in the post. Afternoon, waffler. Oh, I don't really understand this, Dorsey, what you're saying to me. I can't fully understand the English of the way you've written that. Looks a bit scrambled.
1: Look at me, baby.
0: I need a translator. Pep the Cab says, I love being on dad duty just to wind the dustbins up. 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

Oh, look at that, Lee the Hammer. I love it when you all send me a picture of your dogs, but can you make AI and ChatGPT reverse the roles and have your dog holding you? Go over to Centrefalls and my Instagram page just to see how stupid I am at 51 years of age. To Jack, Callum and Big Kieran, Warrior Chad. 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
2: 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Time for back to basics.

out to Nicola with a K. I remember you from last Wednesday. You had the right hump with me. Out to Daniel Long. Out to Dorsey. I get it now. Out to the Baker Man. Out to the Team U Bunter Gang. Out to Lisa saying, I can't wait to see you at 338 in a few weeks, Billy. Hi, Billy. Could I get a shout out to my for my drive home to Maidstone? Big shout out to you, Danielle. Out to Leaning Lisa. Out to Hanson Wade Office Group. I'm not sure I'm getting all these shout outs.

of the tune. Sound as good today as they did back then from E&R. Right, I'm out of here, peeps. Love you all to bits. Enjoy the rest of your Wednesday on Centrefold.

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0: Shouts out to Fenny. He said, I've got a cricket on and centre forces blasting. What a life. 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
0: Mad Mark. 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
0: Alex Cronin, out to you. Big up to Mel in gorgeous Corfu. Locked.

Shout out to Matt, Walton Regis, and in the Soul Girl, Claire Bear in sunny Shotgate. Happy Wonky Wednesday to you as well. Big up Jack the Groove, old time Debbie Mac says big up your chest. Oh yes. Fish, Bash, Bosh, Bubbler. Old time the Near Roofing Crew. Becky T, Phoebe G, Haiti, the Burritos Princess. So it's raining in Bognor. It's not too bad in London and Essex today. It's quite nice actually. Wonky Wednesday Ravers. Let's go.

game later on today. The tunes are helping me get it done in the gym. Mrs. Everest, have yourself a good workout. Yes, Paul, 6 a.m. crew, massive love back at you, man. Johnny Blanchard says hello, bubblegum. He's making quiches for two of his different neighbours today. First attempt, what, again? Alan Rigetti Spaghetti, good afternoon, sir.

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He's lighting up the barbecues. He said, I'll make Marvin. What a liberty. 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

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Old time DJ John. Shout out to Nancy. And the Welsh Harp, Waltham Abbey. Old time four stroke Chaz. Big up to everyone going locked in this afternoon. Wonky Wednesday. If just joining us, welcome along.

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Loving a wonky Wednesday. Big up Sarah, shout out to Perry. Locked on in Kingsland, I'll see the fire. Big up to Julian Epps.

dead. He knows. I'll take the Centrefuls family. Big up to the driving crew as well out there. Nice and easy. Nice and steady. Collier Road, Chris. Good afternoon, sir. Hope you keep it well. You ready for the bass? Wicked sounds of K69. Happy birthday out to Stuart Weaver from Turkey. Happy birthday, Stuart. Big up to Ange Walker. Brian Hammer Taylor. England to smash it. I like all the positivity out there. Love it. Keep it coming. Good afternoon, Bubba. Hope you're well. Lots of love coming out from Wendy. Woo's! How you doing, Wendy? Stan the man! Locked in! Big up to Boise, Boise Jr. locked on for Tenerife, chilling on the balcony. Enjoy, have yourself a great time. Dino from Cambridge, he's signing in.

on Goldie's locked on in Big and Hill. So Zoi Oi Bubbler, let's get wonky with the Wonky Brothers. Big up to Danny Lyons, if you got your ears on. Old tight, Chalky White.

Big out to Mark Henry Gibson. Thank you for knocking in, Mark. Colin Ames says the man's got some bangers. Oi, oi. Get your hands in the air.

Big up to Kelly, shout out to Errol. Good to see you there. Sending massive love as always, you know. Daniel Holiday's got it locked on from the Hoyer Helmet Pub in Benfleet, living the dream. Benny Boy's locked on, loving the tunes. Shout out to who? In the sunshine. Afternoon, Sir Bubbler, sending love for the Davis family. Mark D, Danielle, Surfy the Steffi. Right back at you guys, Liverpool family. Hey! RIP Dre.

more of the same. Keep it centre false. Wonky Wednesday with the Wonky Brothers, DJ Bubbler. Minus Danny Lyons today. He'll be back with us next week, fingers crossed. One more thing. Come on, England. Catch you back soon, people.

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This is Centreforce. The World Cup is finally here. Let's all get behind England this summer. 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

into Altar, just like this. This one is on Be Alright, featuring Hayley May, Delta's Only.

Packer Packer and the Bexley Ravers. Big up Super Lou. 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A Saka hat trick. Peter P says, come on England, got on P. Sweet Bubble Up, you're one of the absolute best bros.

Work my body. Colin Eve. Big up to the Bonesy. Hands in the air. Shout out to the mix. Locked and grateful for it. Go on, mix. Here's the bass.

Rise from Space. Liam Birmingham says, come on England, the music, OMG, serious. One England, it's coming home. They should have listened to your set before the game. That would have fired them up. It certainly would have.

the High Street, North Crew, E12, Manor Park, Massive. Big love to the studio, Nikki C. And Lisa C. I'll see you on the love ride there, Lise. South Manchester family. Stu Wick for these lovely tunes, Bubbler. Big up yourself, Stu. Canterbury Bazza. Sporty Spice, Sue's locked in. J.R. Hartley. Well, you're on holiday, are you? Bella Boo. Picture on the TV. I told you one day I'll be famous. Big up Bella Boo. Old Tate Kerry G chilling in the garden with our little man Lulu. Big up Lulu boy looking down on us. Big up Fenny. Oh, bless. A big meow out to Lulu boy.

We got Smudge the Don locked in, 88.3. Original. On the airwaves. Old time Benny and Becky. Good afternoon to you, Benny.

face in your face. Oi, oi, Savaloy, top banana. How you doing, Bubbler? Shout out to Danny Lyons. Big up to Marky Newman. I'm rolling solo today, Marky. On fire, Bubbler. Shout out to Batman Boise Jr. Locked in Tenerife. Shout out to the Pinky, Epi Tunes, Bubs.

Hold tight and see the bright. Shout out to Una, big up Brandon. Big up to Jamie, my guy. Happy Walkie Wednesday crew. Big up Dan the van. Big up your chest, Dan. I think I lost my leg. Aha! 49 today, leave it out. Still feel like I'm 21. Big up to Chris Dempsey at Blackfriars. Happy birthday, Chris. We're the same age as me.

Energy Drive Time Business. Come on. Tiger Ash, she's sizzling. Topping up the town on the beach. Hi to Millwall Carl. And all to everyone watching on the ATA Free TV on Mixcloud. Getting you ready for the big game tonight. Come on, England. And it's time to turn up your radio. Shout out to the Algarve Massive. Wicked stuff. Shout out to the Algarve crew.

Those tracks are so hot, bubs. You forced me into the pool. We got some DJ Dockers. Bass in your face. I'll take Chris and Carly, Black Friday's crew.

Festival. Got us down to the Ginger Duke of Sussex. Have yourself a great time down there. Stan the Man, loving the tunes.

Dirty Wednesday style. Incoming with the sounds of Andy M, Dream Frequency, Tony Roberts.

Wonky Wednesday, keep the bangers coming. Old time DJ Dow, trucking on the way home. Respect, sir, Bubbler. Thank you, DJ Dow. You take it nice and easy out there, nice and steady. 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

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See what? Big up to the Orange Crew. Old Tight Stretch in Belfast. 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

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Cheers, bubble, have a great week. The Will Down Boy, right back at you, man. The wife, Sally Ann. Trucking through Germany. Big up to Benny Boy. Hope you got it nice and loud in the cab. Happy Wonky Wednesday, bubble is smashing it, bro. Steve White and Paul. 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

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Hope you're all in good spirits for the show later on, for the game later, rather. 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

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Myself, DJ Bubbler, Rhea Productions, Bad Boy. Taking you back a few years with this one. I know time's flown. Bad Boy. Big up to Danny Lines. Outside Justin in Manchester.

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0: Bad boy, full on fire each and every single Wednesday. Big thanks out to Steve and Carl Shulton. Old time Paul Sheeky, bad boy fire. Loving the tunes of the Wonky Wednesday, MK Paul.

or two. Foggy, the old corner message boy, says, wow, Wolf Wonky Wednesday. Wolf. Something from a few years ago by DJ Rooney.

Gotta big up everyone on the phone line today. You sort of been going crazy. Keeping me extremely busy, but we love it. Oh, yeah, sing along, crew. You and I could spend the night a romance living a lie. But when the morning comes, what we say? We lost you. Shout out to the unknown artist from this. Melanie said quality. I love to treat you right. What a set, bubble. I've been dancing. Old time Bells in Bournemouth. Love it, Bells. You keep smiling, keep dancing, girl. Says, come on, England. Bubble, are you the man? Wicked Wonky Wednesday business. Respect. Big up yourself, Stu.

Stupid Stu the Lawyer, the Chesterfield Boys, big up Simi, Choco and Timmy B. Stand the man, I'll see the fire.

In the S-Class, shout out to Dazzler. Bass. Banger after banger, Bobs. Come on, England. We got Becky H. Bubbling my favourite time of the week. Shout out to Nikki in Bournemouth. Pleasure, Nikki.

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Rat Pack after the ads. 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

a very good evening to one and all. How you doing? 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But right now, you're in tune to DJ Lipmaster Mark, one half of the Rat Pack. Getting you ready for the football tonight. Who's ready? What's the score going to be? Let me know what your scores are, your score predictions are. I want to know. Big, big shout going out to the one and only Max Isaacs. So without guys like him here in Centrefalls, we wouldn't have a show. Big love to you, to Max.

I get in trouble for. I pull over and I ask them, do you know the best way to hold them? Travelling all the way to Oldham from Stevenage.

this tune, no matter what, you know, time will always tell. And this tune always stands the test of time. Do love this mix as well. It's Mr. Pink and Rob Raw on Joe Smooth's Promise.

going out to Evanston Allen, out to Amy. Sending this one out to you two. Who's going to win the football? Come and tell me, Ev. Who do you reckon? It's got to be England, right? 1-0 to Portugal already against the Democratic Republic of the Congo. Dr. C.

to the Chris Demo, out to Liam G, out to Melanie, out to the G Man, how you doing, brother? Out to the Big Bill, out to my brother DMC 1966. How you doing, Dave? Big shout out to Miriam. How you doing, Miriam? Out to Scotty Choo Choo. Out to Zena, all the crew.

brand new track from Rat Pack and Nucleus. As you know, I've been playing it over recent weeks. Been laying off it for a little while because I don't want to overdo it before it actually gets its official release. But it is coming soon.

looking at all the messages coming through. No one's predicting the score yet, so everyone playing it safe by the looks of it. Big shout out to the Canvey Bird, Caroline. It says, good luck England tonight. Out to the DJ Dockers. How you doing, brother? Out to Rachel H. She says, locked on in Cambridge.

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Hands in the air, crew. This one's for you. Positive energy. Good vibes only.

And a big shout out to you guys. 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I think 1-1 could be a good score, really, for us. Well, you know, as they say. But, 5-1 would be better. Big shout going out to the Chives, locked on in Storrington. And big shout out to the Storrington crew.

No one in. Any Croatians out there? 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What do you think the score is going to be? Big shout out to Nev, Alison, Harriet, and Owen. Come on, England, they say.

Big shout out to Big Bill over there. He reckons it's going to be 1-0 to England. On Mixcloud, out to all the Mixcloud crew. Big shout out to Kaz.

disrespect to Gareth Southgate, but I didn't really like that style we were playing. Even though he got us to the final, fair play. I mean, take nothing away from him, but I just didn't like the style. I hope we're going to be exciting and play some heavy metal football tonight.

Welcome to Lion's Maid Ice Cream. There's a question. I used to love their brick of ice cream, the Cornish vanilla ice. Oh, you couldn't beat that Cornish brick, could ya? You could have it in a wafer or a cornet. Quality raspberry sauces, Angie. Oh yeah. Oh, you teaser. Time to go in.

time it is. Thanks for just joining me. It's DJ Lipmaster Mark, one half of the Rat Pack. And this is Centre Force Radio 883 DAB. Big shout to all the silent listeners, the ones that never text in, but always tell me you listen when I see you out there on a dance floor somewhere. Big love to you guys, seriously. And to all of the silent listeners, this one's for you.

Cornish ice cream, oyster nuts and strawberry sauce. That's what Angie was touching on there. Hundreds and thousands as well. Oh yeah. Got to have a load of sprinkles on there. Ah, this tune has broken my silence. I love that. Paula Cabby, oi oi. That's all the Hackney Carriage crew. The ones that put the time in for your benefit. No sat nav needed. Just the knowledge. Oof, B-side, says Dave. Out to the Cluno, says one of my favourite tracks of all time. Fire! Big shout out to the Stiffy in Guildford. Says tune!

to Mia, out to Leo, out to Josh, all the crew, out to Ozzy, out to Zach and Michelle, out to Mark, all the crew. Big shout going out to the Benfleet Massive, out to Lisa and Clark, out to Cassie, Harry and the

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Why not? 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That's all the mods out there. Stop getting excited. I said Quadrophonia. Even though it is a great film, Quadrophonia, eh? What a movie. 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
0: 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That negative, stuff. 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

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Big shout going out to the Blandy for this one. Big love to Ian. All the Dream Frequency crew, K69 crew. Big love.

Get Carter, quality film, I love that, says the gunner. The gunner, I'm not the gunner. What a tune this one, eh?

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Incoming, a remix that I've done myself for the one and only House Crew. This is my remix of their absolute classic, We Are Hardcore. You're

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They're all around you. You just got to grab them. They're like fruit on a tree. You just got to look. We got Lady Light in the house.

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I'll have you know. Big shout out to the Matty Lambert in Southampton. Says, when I lived in Spain, I was always getting the time mixed up. I'd do that in England, mate. I could be on the moon and I'll still get the time mixed up. If you know, you know.

If you love your vinyl, you're going to make it to the run out on the 25th of Sunday. Big shout out to Becky, out to Side 2, Bad Mass, all the Overshadow crew, all the Pizza Box Massive.

So I'm going to play this as the last one. It's a double whammy from the Househeads. Only because, you know, I'd love playing this one last because it's entitled One More. So why not play it one more? And not only is it a banging tune.

It's great set as always. Wednesdays is my favourite day on the station. Oi, oi. Big love. Big shout going out to Dion Stanley. Hey.

What a tune this one is. Can I get an amen on that one, please? Big shout out to the JB Hassheads.

make sure you have a great week. Make sure you have an even better weekend. And most importantly of all, make sure you stay safe and get your ears back here for next Wednesday for another edition of the Wonky Wednesday Wallop between...

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Great to see Sarah Clark and Lukey down there as well. Big, big day and night for Sobar. Very much looking forward to the next one, the next Sociology.

It's Bad Boy Breaks on the Centre Pulse.

Once again, out to the Addleston Jumping Crew. And happy days, wicked tunes, big love. Thank you, Julie Jolly.

It was only two releases back in 2005. There was this one from Junkie Monkey, aka Paddy K. And a couple of tunes from Twister as well, DJ Twister. You have to get them up on YouTube, actually.

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Cheers, mate. 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

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That mix, 9 till about 9:40. Obviously the whole show, of course, but you know I'm a sucker for those breaks and bass lines.

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into this one, track number two, SL2, Malot, Slipmat and Lime. This one, The Sounds of Pleasure. This is the second track on a Ragga Tip.

Australian from the Edge on this one, sounds of the Brothers Grimm. Production house, this track's called Field of Dreams. Check it out. Who remembers this one? Right, here we go. Locked in, locked on, sounds of myself, Nicky Dimensions, up until midnight. As we go back to back with the footy

as we save the next one. Just sending out to Daniel Holiday, going out to the Pure Palettes crew. Shout out to you guys. Big shout out, man, like Phil from Leicester Locking in. How you doing, Phil? Big up the man like Phil from Leicester Locked In. Nice one, mate. Out to Paul in Wellham Green. How you doing, Paul? Says Locked In, Locked On. Paul from Wellham Green. Good evening to you, Sunshine. You all right, mate?

0: Proper bit of hardcore, you know the score. Into this one, Sounds of DJ Seduction, a track called My Own. Once again, sending out to Paul and Willem Green, shout you, going out to Diddy Dave as well. How you doing, Dave?
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0: Live on Centre Force, nice one, Johnny. Out to the mighty Quinn, shout out to you, mate. Out to the Trev, Stephen is locking in, locking on. How you doing, Trev? Big shout out to you, my man.

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Once again, out to Trev, going out to Daniel Long, locked in, locked on. How you doing, Dan? Thank you for the update, mate, as well. Very kind of you, mate. Out to Andy T, Bristol Sides. He says it's a golf fest. Big up yourself, Andy. Nice one, mate. After that, Adam B says, evening, Nikki. Let's roll the bangers for the next 2 hours.

sounds of Skin Up, the Juicy Red Apple. Into the sounds of this one, this is EQ and a track called True Devotion. Right, sending out to Chaz. How you doing, Chazzy baby? Hope you're all, mate. Going out to DJ Mr. L. Big shout out to the Dobby, you know that, mate. Skin Up is the feeling. Out to the Ollie Manuelo, out to the Leo Press. How you doing, Lee? Big up, mate.

Locked in, locked on. The sounds of the Centre Force. Myself, Nicky Dimensions, up until midnight tonight. Wonky Wednesday crew in full effect. Old School Sessions. Into the sound of this one. This is a Hedgehog Affair on Basement Records. Track called We Told You. Sending out to Penjed once again. Out to love that. Out to Maccas in Belfast, where it says, yo, yo, mucker. How you doing, Maccas?

out to Leo Press once again. Going out to his bro, Tony. How you doing, chaps? Big up. Oh, that's nice. What's happening, Sparky Matt? Big up yourself, mate. Nice one for your message, dude. As to Annie Soul Girl, so be well. I'll put you on in the background. You know that, mate. How's it all going? It's still 3-2. Nice one, Annie. As a cat, at EDBTK. Thank you for that, mate. Nice one. Big shout out to Miriam Ritchie, out to Lee, out to DJ Mr. L. Love you guys, wicked. Also sending out to Jules Backup.

Excellent. Nice one, Annie. Thank you very much. Lovely jubbly, guys. Keep it coming. 07709 333 883. Another 10 minutes, if we can just hold it, that'd be amazing. I'll probably leave the studio, it'd be a street party going on. That's all good for me.

heard the original sort of reggae version of this earlier, I thought, well, I've got to pull this one out. This one sounds a pneumatic track called Hard Times, EXO Recordings. Una, dos, tres, let's go.

Sending out to DJ Mr. L.

and Cam in Melbourne said loving it. That's absolutely marvellous. Nice one. Out to Matt, Jay, Mel and Cam. Sending out to the Diddy Dave. I think you could hear Bookham coming in, couldn't you? Aye, England 4-2, wicked. That's the Daniel Long, thank you for that, mate. Oh, that's made me feel buzzing now, I'm going to absolutely go nuts.

Bus tune, DJs for Night, Volume 3, DJ Seduction. The one before that, Basement Phil and the Engineers. Don't just stand there. Right, who's ready for the woohoos?

Right, this brings us neatly up to the top of the hour, well, a little bit past anyway. Guys, everyone celebrating around the country. Absolute amazing win. Let us know where you are, if you're up to

Okie dokie, right, let's quickly cut this tune off and we're going to go into the mix now, as we normally do, each and every Wednesday night, 11 o'clock. Try and bang out as much as possible in about half hour. Going to step up the tempo and slip into about 1993. Play some of that sort of early hardcore jungle. And having fun.

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Goals, what a drama. 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Right, have a wicked week and an even better weekend, and I'll catch you, I don't know, I think Ray Keith's next week, so I might see you in a fortnight. Anyway, peace and love. Thank you very, very much. Keep it locked. Sounds of the Centre Force. Catch you later.

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Yes, yes, Centre Falls. Jake and Frank back in the studio. How are we all doing? Good result for England as well. Who's tuned in?